0: 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And we'll see you guys next week. From Shimza, I'm signing out.
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0: I was in London a few weeks ago and I played Fabric. For those who were there, it was an absolutely amazing night. Starting off with a little bit of dub techno, just to get you in the right mood for the more groovy stuff later on.
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0: Listening to Yours One with Spectrum Radio. Playing Fabric in London is always one of the highlights of the year. And it seems to be kind of tradition that I'm playing all night long these days, which is a treat really for me because I can be my own warm-up and my own closing. And the whole night feels like an absolute journey. It's great to see people are there from the very beginning to the very end. Of course, not everyone, but there's definitely quite a few faces that really enjoy the ride from start to finish.
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1: A big thank you to Fabric London for hosting me. 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
4: Hi, it's John Digweed. Welcome to this week's Transitions. Got a two-hour live mix on this week's show, recorded from a month ago down in Miami aboard the South Beach Lady Yacht. It was a Bedrock sunset cruise alongside Magnetic Grooves. Joining me on that boat was Spencer Brown. So we're going to start off with his set and then go into mine for the second hour. Enjoy.